0: Hey, it's Uncle Scotty of Radio Hot Tub here in the glamorous Radio Hot Tub Studios. I'm the highly overpaid CEO of this radio company. 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Tell them that Uncle Scotty has a venereal disease. Whatever it takes to get people listening to the local Portland bands, spread the word somehow. Do it now. Do it right now. Got better ideas? 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You're doing a great job. Keep it up.
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Excites me more. Okay, there's one thing that excites me more, but I can't talk about that on the radio. But there's nothing else that excites me more than a big old festival here in Portland, Oregon. And even though I can't tell you what excites me more than that on the radio, I can tell you the name of this festival because this is an internet radio station and there are no FCC rules. It's the Fuck by Fuck Off Festival, the only festival you'll ever need. 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The thing kicks off on Thursday, October 8th, and it features local band Desert Shame, plus other bands like Bomph, Grifthorse, Jettison, Pleb Life, and Radio Spacemen, who I do not have any music from, but maybe after this festival, I will. Desert Shame kicks off the Fuck by Fuck Off Festival on Thursday, October 8th at the Starday Tavern, one of 50 local bands performing at this year's event. Stay tuned, you will hear more music from Desert Shame coming up right here on Radio Hot Tub. 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

You know, there is nothing that excites me more. Okay, there's one thing that excites me more, but I can't talk about that on the radio. But there's nothing else that excites me more than a big old festival here in Portland, Oregon. And even though I can't tell you what excites me more than that on the radio, I can tell you the name of this festival because this is an internet radio station and there are no FCC rules. It's the Fuck by Fuck Off Festival, the only festival you'll ever need. Details? fuckbyfuckoff.com. It's four nights of music at the Starday Tavern featuring a shitload of local Portland bands. The thing kicks off on Thursday, October 8th, and it features local band Desert Shame, plus other bands like Bomph, Grift Horse, Jettison, Pleb Life, and Radio Spacemen, who I do not have any music from, but maybe after this festival, I will. Desert Shame kicks off the Fuck by Fuck Off Festival on Thursday, October 8th at the Starday Tavern, one of 50 local bands performing at this year's event. Stay tuned, you will hear more music from Desert Shame coming up right here on Radio Hot Tub. 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

I've got a confession to make. Hey, it's Uncle Scotty here of the Radio Hot Tub Studios, and I have no idea who Carrie and Bob are. But they're both turning 50 on Sunday, and they're having a party over at the Spare Room. The thing starts at 3 o'clock in the afternoon, but some of the bands that we love best are going to be playing into the evening, including Girl Drink Drunks, who will probably be wrapping things up sometime around 9:30 or 10 o'clock. Also, Devo Cups, featuring members of Altar Girl and Creature Party, are also going to be on stage, with many more MCs, karaoke, and other fun stuff celebrating Carrie and Bob's 50th birthday party over at the Spare Room coming up on Sunday. What kind of birthday gift should you get for somebody that you've never met? I guess your attendance is good enough. You'll hear music from Girl Drink Drunks, Altar Girl, and Creature Party every day, right here on Radio Hot Tub, the Sound of Portland.

0: Hey, it's Uncle Scotty of Radio Hot Tub here in the glamorous Radio Hot Tub Studios. I'm the highly overpaid CEO of this radio company. 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Tell them that Uncle Scotty has a venereal disease. Whatever it takes to get people listening the local Portland bands, spread the word somehow. Do it now. Do it right now. Got better ideas? 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You're doing a great job. Keep it up.
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You know, there is nothing that excites me more. Okay, there's one thing that excites me more, but I can't talk about that on the radio. But there's nothing else that excites me more than a big old festival here in Portland, Oregon. And even though I can't tell you what excites me more than that on the radio, I can tell you the name of this festival because this is an internet radio station and there are no FCC rules. It's the Fuck by Fuck Off Festival, the only festival you'll ever need. Details? fuckbyfuckoff.com. It's four nights of music at the Starday Tavern featuring a shitload of local Portland bands. The thing kicks off on Thursday, October 8th, and it features local band Desert Shame, plus other bands like Bomf, Grifthorse, Jettison, Pleblife, and Radio Spacemen, who I do not have any music from, but maybe after this festival, I will. Desert Shame kicks off the Fuck by Fuck Off Festival on Thursday, October 8th at the Starday Tavern, one of 50 local bands performing at this year's event. Stay tuned, you will hear more music from Desert Shame coming up right here on Radio Hot Tub. 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
0: 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My nipples are stuck in the suction. 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
1: You know, there is nothing that excites me more. Okay, there's one thing that excites me more, but I can't talk about that on the radio. But there's nothing else that excites me more than a big old festival here in Portland, Oregon. And even though I can't tell you what excites me more than that on the radio, I can tell you the name of this festival because this is an internet radio station and there are no FCC rules. 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The thing kicks off on Thursday, October 8th, and it features local band Desert Shame, plus other bands like Bomph, Grift Horse, Jettison, Pleb Life, and Radio Spacemen, who I do not have any music from, but maybe after this festival, I will. Desert Shame kicks off the Fuck by Fuck Off Festival on Thursday, October 8th at the Starday Tavern, one of 50 local bands performing at this year's event. Stay tuned. 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

You know, there is nothing that excites me more. Okay, there's one thing that excites me more, but I can't talk about that on the radio. But there's nothing else that excites me more than a big old festival here in Portland, Oregon. And even though I can't tell you what excites me more than that on the radio, I can tell you the name of this festival because this is an internet radio station and there are no FCC rules. It's the Fuck by Fuck Off Festival, the only festival you'll ever need. Details? fuckbyfuckoff.com. It's four nights of music at the Starday Tavern featuring a shitload of local Portland bands. The thing kicks off on Thursday, October 8th, and it features local band Desert Shame, plus other bands like Bomf, Grift Horse, Jettison, Pleb Life, and Radio Spacemen, who I do not have any music from, but maybe after this festival, I will. Desert Shame kicks off the Fuck by Fuck Off Festival on Thursday, October 8th at the Starday Tavern, one of 50 local bands performing at this year's event. Stay tuned, you will hear more music from Desert Shame coming up right here on Radio Hot Tub. This is the sound of Portland. Yeah.

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Now, we don't got any of that stuff, but we do have stickers, Radio Hot Tub stickers. 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

You know, there is nothing that excites me more. Okay, there's one thing that excites me more, but I can't talk about that on the radio. But there's nothing else that excites me more than a big old festival here in Portland, Oregon. And even though I can't tell you what excites me more than that on the radio, I can tell you the name of this festival because this is an internet radio station and there are no FCC rules. It's the Fuck by Fuck Off Festival, the only festival you'll ever need. Details? FuckByFuckOff.com. It's four nights of music at the Starday Tavern featuring a shitload of local Portland bands. The thing kicks off on Thursday, October 8th, and it features local band Desert Shame, plus other bands like Bomf, Grift Horse, Jettison, Pleb Life, and Radio Spacemen, who I do not have any music from, but maybe after this festival, I will. Desert Shame kicks off the Fuck by Fuck Off Festival on Thursday, October 8th at the Starday Tavern, one of 50 local bands performing at this year's event. Stay tuned, you will hear more music from Desert Shame coming up right here on Radio Hot Tub. 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

You know, there is nothing that excites me more. Okay, there's one thing that excites me more, but I can't talk about that on the radio. But there's nothing else that excites me more than a big old festival here in Portland, Oregon. And even though I can't tell you what excites me more than that on the radio, I can tell you the name of this festival because this is an internet radio station and there are no FCC rules. It's the Fuck by Fuck Off Festival, the only festival you'll ever need. Details? fuckbyfuckoff.com. It's four nights of music at the Starday Tavern featuring a shitload of local Portland bands. The thing kicks off on Thursday, October 8th, and it features local band Desert Shame, plus other bands like Bomf, Grifthorse, Jettison, Pleblife, and Radio Spacemen, who I do not have any music from, but maybe after this festival, I will. Desert Shame kicks off the Fuck by Fuck Off Festival on Thursday, October 8th at the Starday Tavern, one of 50 local bands performing at this year's event. Stay tuned, you will hear more music from Desert Shame coming up right here on Radio Hot Tub. This is the sound of Portland. I want to get

0: Hey, it's Uncle Scotty of Radio Hot Tub here in the glamorous Radio Hot Tub Studios. I'm the highly overpaid CEO of this radio company. 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Tell them that Uncle Scotty has a venereal disease. Whatever it takes to get people listening to the local Portland bands, spread the word somehow. Do it now. Do it right now. Got better ideas? 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You're doing a great job. Keep it up.
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All of this merchandise can be found in your imagination. Now, we don't got any of that stuff, but we do have stickers. 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Find Uncle Scotty. 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
2: 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And coming up on Monday, October 5th, we'll be there from 2 to 4 in the afternoon celebrating the oldies. Ah, good back to the good old days of yesteryear. 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

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All of this merchandise can be found in your imagination. Now, we don't got any of that stuff. But we do have stickers. 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Where do you get them? Find Uncle Scotty. That's me. Out in the club somewhere, standing in front of the stage, blocking your view, and say, "Hey, Scotty, you got a Radio Hot Tub sticker? 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
2: 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And that's what I like about this place, man. 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

0: Hey, it's Uncle Scotty of Radio Hot Tub here in the glamorous Radio Hot Tub Studios. I'm the highly overpaid CEO of this radio company. 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Tell them that Uncle Scotty has a venereal disease. Whatever it takes to get people listening the local Portland bands, spread the word somehow. Do it now. Do it right now. Got better ideas? 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You're doing a great job. Keep it up.
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0: Hey, it's Uncle Scotty of Radio Hot Tub here in the glamorous Radio Hot Tub Studios. I'm the highly overpaid CEO of this radio company. 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Tell them that Uncle Scotty has a venereal disease. Whatever it takes to get people listening to the local Portland bands, spread the word somehow. Do it now. Do it right now. Got better ideas? 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You're doing a great job. Keep it up.
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Once in a while, you can also hear us over on Freeform Portland. And coming up on Monday, October 5th, we'll be there from 2 to 4 in the afternoon celebrating the oldies. Ah, good, back to the good old days of yesteryear. 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Okay, we're not quite that old, but I do have a lot of music from local Portland bands that have been around for a while, and I'm going to be digging up some of their older songs on the program from 2 till 4 p.m. coming up on Monday, October 5th. 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

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Once in a while, you can also hear us over on Freeform Portland. And coming up on Monday, October 5th, we'll be there from 2 to 4 in the afternoon celebrating the oldies. Ah, good back to the good old days of yesteryear. 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

life. 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And you didn't live long if you didn't choose right. 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Isn't that right? Then the world exploded. Civilization came along and we all got promoted. One of your new tasty tasks entails the mass production of masks. 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The tribe got smaller and they're living in squalor. This ain't exactly the home on the range. And you feel something creepy crawling into your brain. 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And the best of the best can't stand the strain. Know what I'm saying? Here's the refrain. 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

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But you'll be thirsty again, 'cause there's a crack in that thing and nothing stays in. The ones with the answers are excellent dancers. It's a world of comparison. 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It's a world of perfection. I hope you're ready for a lot of rejection. And tails, scales, and fingernails offer no real protection from the creepies. Here they come. 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

0: And at long last, the wait is over. It is now time for a look at your concert calendar for Saturday. Lots of good shows coming up on Saturday, October 3rd. King Ghidorah is live at the Shanghai Tunnel Bar on Saturday. John St. Just performs live at the Starday Tavern on Saturday. Red Hoof and Witch Agony are both at Kelly's Olympian on Saturday. And loads of local bands at the No Fun. La Predator, The Food, Strangle the Priest, and the Montgomery Wards are all live at the No Fun. That's all coming up on
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We have certain formulas, but we update.

0: And at long last, the wait is over. 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
1: Saturday.
0: Saturday. Lots of good shows coming up on Saturday, October 3rd. King Ghidorah is live at the Shanghai Tunnel Bar on Saturday. John St. Just performs live at the Starday Tavern on Saturday. Red Hoof and Witch Agony are both at Kelly's Olympian on Saturday. And loads of local bands at the No Fun, La Predator, The Food, Strangle the Priest, and The Montgomery Wards are all live at the No Fun. That's all coming up on Saturday.
1: Saturday.
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1: Let's see what this is about. 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Email address, Bobby1945@AOL. Password, Bobby1945. Social security number, okay.

said to call you. 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

have some fun. Bottomless pit of bliss for intermittent intermissions. Don't know what's at stake. Imposition, posing questions, second guessing every single step you take. Walking back with heap of trap or something captured in the rabbit snare you placed. Trying to grab it, get it, have it, stop it, stab it.

You know, there is nothing that excites me more. Okay, there's one thing that excites me more, but I can't talk about that on the radio. But there's nothing else that excites me more than a big old festival here in Portland, Oregon. And even though I can't tell you what excites me more than that on the radio, I can tell you the name of this festival because this is an internet radio station and there are no FCC rules. It's the Fuck by Fuck Off Festival, the only festival you'll ever need. Details? fuckbyfuckoff.com. It's four nights of music at the Starday Tavern featuring a shitload of local Portland bands. The thing kicks off on Thursday, October 8th, and it features local band Desert Shame, plus other bands like Bomph, Grift Horse, Jettison, Pleb Life, and Radio Spacemen, who I do not have any music from, but maybe after this festival, I will. Desert Shame kicks off the Fuck by Fuck Off Festival on Thursday, October 8th at the Starday Tavern, one of 50 local bands performing at this year's event. Stay tuned, you will hear more music from Desert Shame coming up right here on Radio Hot Tub. 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

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All of this merchandise can be found in your imagination. Now, we don't got any of that stuff, but we do have stickers. 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Where do you get them? Find Uncle Scotty. 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

I've got a confession to make. Hey, it's Uncle Scotty here of the Radio Hot Tub Studios, and I have no idea who Carrie and Bob are, but they're both turning 50 on Sunday, and they're having a party over at the Spare Room. The thing starts at 3 o'clock in the afternoon, but some of the bands that we love best are going to be playing into the evening, including Girl Drink Drunks, who will probably be wrapping things up sometime around 9:30 or 10 o'clock. Also, Devo Cups, featuring members of Altar Girl and Creature Party, are also going to be on stage, with many more MCs, karaoke, and other fun stuff celebrating Carrie and Bob's 50th birthday party over at the Spare Room coming up on Sunday. What kind of birthday gift should you get for somebody that you've never met? I guess your attendance is good enough. You'll hear music from Girl Drink Drunks, Altar Girl, and Creature Party every day, right here on Radio Hot Tub, the Sound of Portland.

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I've got a confession to make. Hey, it's Uncle Scotty here of the Radio Hot Tub Studios, and I have no idea who Carrie and Bob are, but they're both turning 50 on Sunday, and they're having a party over at the Spare Room. The thing starts at 3 o'clock in the afternoon, but some of the bands that we love best are going to be playing into the evening, including Girl Drink Drunks, who will probably be wrapping things up sometime around 9:30 or 10 o'clock. Also, Devo Cups, featuring members of Alter Girl and Creature Party, are also going to be on stage, with many more MCs, karaoke, and other fun stuff celebrating Carrie and Bob's 50th birthday party over at the Spare Room coming up on Sunday. What kind of birthday gift should you get for somebody that you've never met? I guess your attendance is good enough. You'll hear music from Girl Drink Drunks, Alter Girl, and Creature Party every day, right here on Radio Hot Tub, the Sound of Portland.

for. This is what you want.

I've got a confession to make. Hey, it's Uncle Scotty here of the Radio Hot Tub Studios, and I have no idea who Carrie and Bob are, but they're both turning 50 on Sunday, and they're having a party over at the Spare Room. The thing starts at 3 o'clock in the afternoon, but some of the bands that we love best are going to be playing into the evening, including Girl Drink Drunks, who will probably be wrapping things up sometime around 9:30 or 10 o'clock. Also, Devo Cups, featuring members of Altar Girl and Creature Party, are also going to be on stage, with many more MCs, karaoke, and other fun stuff celebrating Carrie and Bob's 50th birthday party over at the Spare Room coming up on Sunday. What kind of birthday gift should you get for somebody that you've never met? I guess your attendance is good enough. You'll hear music from Girl Drink Drunks, Altar Girl, and Creature Party every day, right here on Radio Hot Tub, the Sound of Portland.

My name is Allie Riot, and I am the only person in the Wild Jumps. It's just me on stage doing my thing, and this is the Radio

0: You know, A, B, C, D, E, F, G, H, I, J, K, L, M, N, O, P, Q, R, S, T, U, V, W, X, Y, Z! Ha! That's all!
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All of this merchandise can be found in your imagination. Now, we don't got any of that stuff. 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Find Uncle Scotty. 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

0: Tales, fuckbyfuckoff.com. It's four nights of music at the Starday Tavern featuring a shitload of local Portland bands. The thing kicks off on Thursday, October 8th, and it features local band Desert Shame, plus other bands like Bomf, Grift Horse, Jettison, Pleb Life, and Radio Spacemen, who I do not have any music from, but maybe after this festival, I will. Desert Shame kicks off the Fuck by Fuck Off Festival on Thursday, October 8th at the Starday Tavern, one of 50 local bands performing at this year's event. Stay tuned, you will hear more music from Desert Shame coming up right here on Radio Hot Tub. 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

I've got a confession to make. Hey, it's Uncle Scotty here of the Radio Hot Tub Studios, and I have no idea who Carrie and Bob are, but they're both turning 50 on Sunday, and they're having a party over at the Spare Room. The thing starts at 3 o'clock in the afternoon, but some of the bands that we love best are going to be playing into the evening, including Girl Drink Drunks, who will probably be wrapping things up sometime around 9:30 or 10 o'clock. Also, Devo Cups, featuring members of Alter Girl and Creature Party, are also going to be on stage, with many more MCs, karaoke, and other fun stuff celebrating Carrie and Bob's 50th birthday party over at the Spare Room coming up on Sunday. What kind of birthday gift should you get for somebody that you've never met? I guess your attendance is good enough. You'll hear music from Girl Drink Drunks, Alter Girl, and Creature Party every day, right here on Radio Hot Tub, the Sound of Portland.

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All of this merchandise can be found in your imagination. Now, we don't got any of that stuff. But we do have stickers. 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Where do you get them? Find Uncle Scotty. That's me. Out in the club somewhere, standing in front of the stage, blocking your view, and say, "Hey, Scotty, you got a Radio Hot Tub sticker? 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

What's up with time ahead? What's up with you, you're doing all the things that you don't want to be doing. Yeah, you're twiddling your thumbs as you're drifting through, and you're sleeping when you're walking, and

You know, there is nothing that excites me more. Okay, there's one thing that excites me more, but I can't talk about that on the radio. But there's nothing else that excites me more than a big old festival here in Portland, Oregon. And even though I can't tell you what excites me more than that on the radio, I can tell you the name of this festival because this is an internet radio station and there are no FCC rules. It's the Fuck by Fuck Off Festival, the only festival you'll ever need. Details? fuckbyfuckoff.com. It's four nights of music at the Starday Tavern featuring a shitload of local Portland bands. The thing kicks off on Thursday, October 8th, and it features local band Desert Shame, plus other bands like Bomf, Grifthorse, Jettison, Pleblife, and Radio Spacemen, who I do not have any music from, but maybe after this festival, I will. Desert Shame kicks off the Fuck by Fuck Off Festival on Thursday, October 8th at the Starday Tavern, one of 50 local bands performing at this year's event. Stay tuned, you will hear more music from Desert Shame coming up right here on Radio Hot Tub. 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

0: And at long last, the wait is over. 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
1: Saturday.
0: Saturday. Saturday. Lots of good shows coming up on Saturday, October 3rd. King Ghidorah is live at the Shanghai Tunnel Bar on Saturday. John St. Just performs live at the Starday Tavern on Saturday. Red Hoof and Witch Agony are both at Kelly's Olympian on Saturday. And loads of local bands at the No Fun, La Predator, The Food, Strangle the Priest, and The Montgomery Wards are all live at the No Fun. That's all coming up on Saturday.
1: Saturday.
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All of this merchandise can be found in your imagination. Now, we don't got any of that stuff, but we do have stickers. 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Where do you get them? Find Uncle Scotty. That's me. Out in the club somewhere, standing in front of the stage, blocking your view, and say, "Hey, Scotty, you got a Radio Hot Tub sticker? The cost? 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
1: 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I'm the highly overpaid CEO of this radio company. We play all local hot tub studios. 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So what's in it for

0: 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Tell them that Uncle Scotty has a venereal disease. Whatever it takes to get people listening to the local Portland bands, spread the word somehow. Do it now. Do it right now. Got better ideas? 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You're doing a great job. Keep it up.
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2: Ooh.

I've got a confession to make. Hey, it's Uncle Scotty here of the Radio Hot Tub Studios, and I have no idea who Carrie and Bob are, but they're both turning 50 on Sunday, and they're having a party over at the Spare Room. The thing starts at 3 o'clock in the afternoon, but some of the bands that we love best are going to be playing into the evening, including Girl Drink Drunks, who will probably be wrapping things up sometime around 9:30 or 10 o'clock. Also, Devo Cups, featuring members of Alter Girl and Creature Party, are also going to be on stage, with many more MCs, karaoke, and other fun stuff celebrating Carrie and Bob's 50th birthday party over at the Spare Room coming up on Sunday. What kind of birthday gift should you get for somebody that you've never met? I guess your attendance is good enough. You'll hear music from Girl Drink Drunks, Alter Girl, and Creature Party every day, right here on Radio Hot Tub, the Sound of Portland.

You know, there is nothing that excites me more. Okay, there's one thing that excites me more, but I can't talk about that on the radio. But there's nothing else that excites me more than a big old festival here in Portland, Oregon. And even though I can't tell you what excites me more than that on the radio, I can tell you the name of this festival because this is an internet radio station and there are no FCC rules. It's the Fuck by Fuck Off Festival, the only festival you'll ever need. Details? fuckbyfuckoff.com. It's four nights of music at the Starday Tavern featuring a shitload of local Portland bands. The thing kicks off on Thursday, October 8th, and it features local band Desert Shame, plus other bands like Bomph, Grifthorse, Jettison, Pleb Life, and Radio Spacemen, who I do not have any music from, but maybe after this festival, I will. Desert Shame kicks off the Fuck by Fuck Off Festival on Thursday, October 8th at the Starday Tavern, one of 50 local bands performing at this year's event. Stay tuned. 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

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I'm the highly overpaid CEO of this radio company. We play all local bands out of Portland, and we make a shitload of money. So what's in it for you? Well, getting to hear local bands out of Portland. 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You could send out some dollars. You could spread the word about Radio Hot Tub in a variety of ways. You could send out some texts or emails.

0: Uncle Scotty has a venereal disease. Whatever it takes to get people listening to the local Portland bands, spread the word. Somehow, do it now. Do it right now. 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
1: Goodbye.

You know, there is nothing that excites me more. Okay, there's one thing that excites me more, but I can't talk about that on the radio. But there's nothing else that excites me more than a big old festival here in Portland, Oregon. And even though I can't tell you what excites me more than that on the radio, I can tell you the name of this festival because this is an internet radio station and there are no FCC rules. It's the Fuck by Fuck Off Festival, the only festival you'll ever need. Details? fuckbyfuckoff.com. It's four nights of music at the Starday Tavern featuring a shitload of local Portland bands. The thing kicks off on Thursday, October 8th, and it features local band Desert Shame, plus other bands like Bomph, Grifthorse, Jettison, Pleb Life, and Radio Spacemen, who I do not have any music from, but maybe after this festival, I will. Desert Shame kicks off the Fuck by Fuck Off Festival on Thursday, October 8th at the Starday Tavern, one of 50 local bands performing at this year's event. Stay tuned, you will hear more music from Desert Shame coming up right here on Radio Hot Tub. 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

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Now, we don't got any of that stuff, but we do have stickers. 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Find Uncle Scotty. 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

Oh, I'm so excited. Can you see? Look, the hairs are standing up on my arm, my legs, and oh, they're even standing up down there. Man, I'm excited to tell you about our concert calendar for Friday. Friday. So much great live local music coming up on Friday night. We'll start over at Dante's, where you can catch Bench Scraper performing live. Five to a Hill are live at the Twilight Cafe coming up on Friday. Die Robot celebrating 13 years on the local scene at the Coffin Club on Friday. And finally, it's the Fuck by Fuck Off Festival, night number two at the Starday Tavern, featuring, among others, Cheap Life, Dead Hollows, Latinum, The Troglodytes, and Trouble Cuts will all be at the Starday Tavern for night two of the Fuck by Fuck Off Festival. That's all coming up on Friday. Stay tuned to hear all the bands we just mentioned right here on Radio Hot Tub, the Sound of Portland.

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I'll be there giving you 2 hours of music from local Portland bands that are out hitting the clubs. 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And we'll be joined in studio by local band The Bardaman Ensemble. 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

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All of this merchandise can be found in your imagination. Now, we don't got any of that stuff, but we do have stickers. 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Where do you get them? Find Uncle Scotty. 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Out in the club somewhere, standing in front of the stage, blocking your view, and say, "Hey, Scotty, you got a Radio Hot Tub sticker? 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

0: Hey, it's Uncle Scotty of Radio Hot Tub here in the glamorous Radio Hot Tub Studios. I'm the highly overpaid CEO of this radio company. 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Tell them that Uncle Scotty has a venereal disease. Whatever it takes to get people listening the local Portland bands, spread the word somehow. Do it now. Do it right now. Got better ideas? 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You're doing a great job. Keep it up.
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Hey, this is Sonic Sylvie. I used to play bass for the local Portland band Nuclear Green, and I'm here now at Uncle Scotty's hot tub, and the water looks awesome. Let's dip in and let's listen to the best Portland band.

I've got a confession to make. Hey, it's Uncle Scotty here of the Radio Hot Tub Studios, and I have no idea who Carrie and Bob are, but they're both turning 50 on Sunday, and they're having a party over at the Spare Room. The thing starts at 3 o'clock in the afternoon, but some of the bands that we love best are going to be playing into the evening, including Girl Drink Drunks, who will probably be wrapping things up sometime around 9:30 or 10 o'clock. Also, Devo Cups, featuring members of Altar Girl and Creature Party, are also going to be on stage, with many more MCs, karaoke, and other fun stuff celebrating Carrie and Bob's 50th birthday party over at the Spare Room coming up on Sunday. What kind of birthday gift should you get for somebody that you've never met? I guess your attendance is good enough. You'll hear music from Girl Drink Drunks, Altar Girl, and Creature Party every day, right here on Radio Hot Tub, the Sound of Portland.

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Now, we don't got any of that stuff, but we do have stickers, Radio Hot Tub stickers. 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

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All of this merchandise can be found in your imagination. Now, we don't got any of that stuff, but we do have stickers. 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Where do you get them? Find Uncle Scotty. 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

You know, there is nothing that excites me more. Okay, there's one thing that excites me more, but I can't talk about that on the radio. But there's nothing else that excites me more than a big old festival here in Portland, Oregon. And even though I can't tell you what excites me more than that on the radio, I can tell you the name of this festival because this is an internet radio station and there are no FCC rules. It's the Fuck by Fuck Off Festival, the only festival you'll ever need. Details? fuckbyfuckoff.com. It's four nights of music at the Starday Tavern featuring a shitload of local Portland bands. The thing kicks off on Thursday, October 8th, and it features local band Desert Shame, plus other bands like Bomf, Grifthorse, Jettison, Pleb Life, and Radio Spacemen, who I do not have any music from, but maybe after this festival, I will. Desert Shame kicks off the Fuck by Fuck Off Festival on Thursday, October 8th at the Starday Tavern, one of 50 local bands performing at this year's event. Stay tuned, you will hear more music from Desert Shame coming up right here on Radio Hot Tub. 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

We have certain formulas, but we update.

Oh, I'm so excited. Can you see? Look, the hairs are standing up on my arm, my legs, and oh, they're even standing up down there. Man, I'm excited to tell you about our concert calendar for Friday. Friday. Friday. So much great live local music coming up on Friday night. We'll start over at Dante's, where you can catch Bench Scraper performing live. Five to a Hill are live at the Twilight Cafe coming up on Friday. Die Robot celebrating 13 years on the local scene at the Coffin Club on Friday. And finally, it's the Fuck by Fuck Off Festival, night number two at the Starday Tavern, featuring, among others, Cheap Life, Dead Hollows, Latinum, The Troglodytes, and Trouble Cuts will all be at the Starday Tavern for night two of the Fuck by Fuck Off Festival. That's all coming up on Friday. Friday. Friday. 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

0: Yeah. I'm fully clothed in the hot tub right now. Yeah. Only one.
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Now, we don't got any of that stuff, but we do have stickers. 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

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Once in a while, you can also hear us over on Freeform Portland. And coming up on Monday, October 5th, we'll be there from 2 to 4 in the afternoon celebrating the oldies. Ah, good back to the good old days of yesteryear. 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Okay, we're not quite that old, but I do have a lot of music from local Portland bands that have been around for a while, and I'm going to be digging up some of their older songs on the program from 2 till 4 p.m. coming up on Monday, October 5th. 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

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I'll be there giving you 2 hours of music from local Portland bands that are out hitting the clubs. Plus, we'll have some debuts. New music from Galactic Norcinerator. 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And we'll be joined in studio by local band The Bardaman Ensemble. 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This is where the sound of Portland never stops.

Oh, I'm so excited. Can you see? Look, the hairs are standing up on my arm, my legs, and oh, they're even standing up down there. Man, I'm excited to tell you about our concert calendar for Friday. So much great live local music coming up on Friday night. We'll start over at Dante's, where you can catch Bench Scraper performing live. Five to a Hill are live at the Twilight Cafe coming up on Friday. Die Robot celebrating 13 years on the local scene at the Coffin Club on Friday. And finally, it's the Fuck by Fuck Off Festival, night number two at the Starday Tavern, featuring, among others, Cheap Life, Dead Hollows, Latinum, The Troglodytes, and Trouble Cuts will all be at the Starday Tavern for night two of the Fuck by Fuck Off Festival. That's all coming up on Friday. Friday. Stay tuned to hear all the bands we just mentioned right here on Radio Hot Tub, the Sound of Portland.

cold as you taste her magic place. We fall at the altar of the body, take a goddess by the hand today. 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

0: Hey, it's Uncle Scotty of Radio Hot Tub here in the glamorous Radio Hot Tub Studios. I'm the highly overpaid CEO of this radio company. 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Tell them that Uncle Scotty has a venereal disease. Whatever it takes to get people listening to the local Portland bands, spread the word somehow. Do it now. Do it right now. Got better ideas? 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You're doing a great job. Keep it up.
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I've got a confession to make. Hey, it's Uncle Scotty here of the Radio Hot Tub Studios, and I have no idea who Carrie and Bob are, but they're both turning 50 on Sunday, and they're having a party over at the Spare Room. The thing starts at 3 o'clock in the afternoon, but some of the bands that we love best are going to be playing into the evening, including Girl Drink Drunks, who will probably be wrapping things up sometime around 9:30 or 10 o'clock. Also, Devo Cups, featuring members of Altar Girl and Creature Party, are also going to be on stage, with many more MCs, karaoke, and other fun stuff celebrating Carrie and Bob's 50th birthday party over at the Spare Room coming up on Sunday. What kind of birthday gift should you get for somebody that you've never met? I guess your attendance is good enough. You'll hear music from Girl Drink Drunks, Altar Girl, and Creature Party every day, right here on Radio Hot Tub, the Sound of Portland.

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Once in a while, you can also hear us over on Freeform Portland. And coming up on Monday, October 5th, we'll be there from 2 to 4 in the afternoon celebrating the oldies. Ah, good back to the good old days of yesteryear. 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Okay, we're not quite that old, but I do have a lot of music from local Portland bands that have been around for a while, and I'm going to be digging up some of their older songs on the program from 2 till 4 p.m. coming up on Monday, October 5th. 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

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I'll be there giving you 2 hours of music from local Portland bands that are out hitting the clubs. Plus, we'll have some debuts. 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And we'll be joined in studio by local band The Vardaman on Ensemble. 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

Oh, I'm so excited. Can you see? Look, the hairs are standing up on my arm, my legs, and oh, they're even standing up down there. Man, I'm excited to tell you about our concert calendar for Friday. Friday. So much great live local music coming up on Friday night. We'll start over at Dante's, where you can catch Bench Scraper performing live. Five to a Hill are live at the Twilight Cafe coming up on Friday. Die Robot celebrating 13 years on the local scene at the Coffin Club on Friday. And finally, it's the Fuck by Fuck Off Festival, night number two at the Starday Tavern, featuring, among others, Cheap Life, Dead Hollows, Latinum, The Troglodytes, and Trouble Cuts will all be at the Starday Tavern for night two of the Fuck by Fuck Off Festival. That's all coming up on Friday. Stay tuned to hear all the bands we just mentioned right here on Radio Hot Tub, the Sound of Portland.

You know, there is nothing that excites me more. Okay, there's one thing that excites me more, but I can't talk about that on the radio. But there's nothing else that excites me more than a big old festival here in Portland, Oregon. And even though I can't tell you what excites me more than that on the radio, I can tell you the name of this festival because this is an internet radio station and there are no FCC rules. It's the Fuck by Fuck Off Festival, the only festival you'll ever need. Details? fuckbyfuckoff.com. It's four nights of music at the Starday Tavern featuring a shitload of local Portland bands. The thing kicks off on Thursday, October 8th, and it features local band Desert Shame, plus other bands like Bomf, Grift Horse, Jettison, Pleb Life, and Radio Spacemen, who I do not have any music from, but maybe after this festival, I will. Desert Shame kicks off the Fuck by Fuck Off Festival on Thursday, October 8th at the Starday Tavern, one of 50 local bands performing at this year's event. Stay tuned, you will hear more music from Desert Shame coming up right here on Radio Hot Tub. 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